And I touched your face, narcotic mindfulness, Mary Jane. And I called your name like an addicted to cocaine, calls all the stuff.

wild thing, I think I love you. But I wanna know for sure. So come on, hold me tight.

rumors spreading around. United takes his time. About to shack outside the game. And you know what I'm talking about. Just let me know if you wanna go to that home out on the range. They got a lot of nice girls.